today. I know sometimes we fight, 'cause we are so alike, and time won't be ours forever. This is true.

A great track there from Usha Jovich. Hey, meanwhile, from my hometown in Queensland up there, and this is Nambour. Yeah, the USC Strikers are about to do what many aspiring Australian cricketers could only dream of, take on the Poms. And this is the club includes four mother-daughter duos who are all share a love for the sport. The team will batter English Kempton Cricket Club in a series of T20 matches. Isn't that cool? Yeah, so the women are really coming ahead up there. Also, too, class of 50 children, full-day ACT public school strike flagged in Canberra. Public schools were closed until 10:30 a.m. today, with more industrial action expected in June. So that's cool. Also, too, don't forget our deadly brother, Travis Lovett, who was the former Yurok Justice Commissioner. He is a walk for truth from the Victorian Parliament, which he kicked off in April, on the 19th of April. And he hopefully will be in Canberra at the Federal Parliament, Ngunnawal Ngambra Country, on Wednesday, the 27th of May. So, yes, yeah, so he's been getting people to come along with him. As he said, under the banner of Walk for Truth, Mr. Lovett is again inviting Aboriginal and Torres Strait Islander people and their allies to join him on his walk. So we'll be hearing a lot more from him next week, and also other people. He will also be carrying a kangaroo skin, wearing the name of petitioners, which he will present to the Parliament. Yes, yeah, so that is, I said, the whole is for Walking for Truth. And as it said here, it's a partnership with First Nation people. Mr. Lovett will carry a kangaroo skin wearing the names of petitioners, which he will present, as I said, in Parliament. Also, too, today, just finally, is the National Walk Safety to School Day. And so it's all around the country. Primary school children across Australia will step towards a healthy future on the National Walk Safety Day, which is today, now in its 27th year. The initiative led by the Pedestrian Council of Australia highlights the healthy, safe transport and environmental benefits of walking or using active travel to get to and from school, not just a Walk Safety to School Day, but every day. So that'll probably be on the news tonight. And we're almost to the top of the hour. Yes, so it's been good. As I said, it was great to catch up with Troy Cassidale, with his camp. He's working on the campaign for making sure winter's coming up and for people to get their jabs for the flu and COVID-19 and RBS as well. So he'll be in Perth next week, as well as Fremantle. Then he's heading up to the Northern Territory with Ian Moss on tour. And we'll keep you updated with that and more here on Black Chat.

And you're listening to Black Chat coming to you live and deadly on 93.7 FM. Hey, and this hour, as we know, every fortnight the Courier Mail comes out, so we always catch up with the editor, and that's our deadly brother, Todd Condy. He is back as the editor. He was there in the beginnings of Courier Mail, but we're finding out what the top stories are. And this edition is the 876. It just keeps on keeping on. So stay tuned for that. We'll keep you up to date with news as it comes to hand. And of course, we'll be always playing you First Nation deadly music. So stay tuned. And we're going to kick this hour off with our deadly uncle there. That's Ernie Dingo with Listen to the News. And we'll find out what the news is on Courier Mail coming out from Todd Condy. So stay tuned. I'm your host, Lola Forrester, here Monday to Friday, 9 to 12. And don't forget, between 10 and 11, tell your friends we broadcast through the National Indigenous Radio Service coming out of Turba Yagara country and down there in Naam on 3K on D on 1503 AM.

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2: Oh, yeah.

Game boys think I enter codes. Up, left, right, right for some centerfolds. I'm trying to see overseas, boy, better know. All I know is the

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2: Okay, isn't it?

What's going on? 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And if you're ready to take flight into the great unknown, I've got something new just for you. 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

washing up against moon shuttle lit eyes, freeing impulses, whereas folk we lure, laughter in the face of death, the carnival of flowers sprouting from closed fists, earth skin, the perfume of stones kissing cuss words, the rhythm echo and reverb, rhythm. 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
1: Ask your mama what it's all about, and look at me, I'm just a rapper, nothing more than that. 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
1: Hi, this is Mert from Altimo, Gadigal country. I would love to wish happy birthday, happy 25 years to Kuru Radio.

at the top there, ringing out with the latest from the three-piece from the southeast coast of the Apple Isle from Verticoli and their track Home. They've landed some big support slots alongside acts like DZ Death Rays, Cog, and Carnival, and their latest is definitely a refreshing testament to the enduring alt-rock realm, a melodic track that lets their heavy influences shine through in very anthemic moments of passion and might. It's hard really not to get swept up into the flow of that track. Once again, Verticoli with their tune Home. We also heard a very lush and dreamy number from Chamber Woman, the psych folk